0: This is WSVL LP South Bend.
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2: Hello, dear jazz lovers. I'm Dr. Russ Hamer coming to you from the jazz station WETF. And this is Afro-Cuban Latin Jazz, an hour during which you'll be served a spicy blend of the improvisational creativity of jazz with the exciting rhythms and melodies of the African diaspora. This is for those of you who begged me for some more Cal Jader.

That was Cal Jader playing Serengeti from his 1980 Grammy Award winning album La Onda Va Bien, The Wave Goes Well. Cal Jader on vibes, Mark Levine on piano solo, Poncho Sanchez to the conga solo, Rob Fisher on bass, and the flute solo is by Roger Glenn, who also for many years has been playing in the San Francisco Bay Area with his own group. He plays flute. He also plays vibraphone. And the drummer was Vince Latiano. And the first piece, I am sure many of you recognized, the Mongo Santa Maria piece called Afro Blue. That was from 1965 album Soul Sauce. Cal Jader doing solo on vibes again. Guess what? Kenny Burrell did the guitar solo. And we also had Donald Byrd doing a trumpet solo. And the piece also featured Jimmy Heath on tenor sax, Richard Davis on bass, and Armando Perraza on percussion. If you've been following my program, I'm sure by now you have figured out that I really enjoy discovering jazz from Brazil. And so here are two pieces back to back by a group called Trio Cohanchi.

That was a piece called Jadasum, a live studio recording in 2014 by Trio Cojanche, featuring on alto sax Paquito de Rivera. Paquito really loves to play all kinds of genres of music with people from all over the world, and I really respect that. Trio Cojanche is led by the drummer Edu Ribeiro, who did a solo, and Paquito, of course, did his alto sax solo. The piano solo was Fabio Torres, or pronounced in Portuguese, Torres, and Paolo Paulelli was playing six-string bass, and he did a solo, too. A really nice Brazilian jazz ensemble. The first piece was called Refém da Solidão, Hostage of Solitude, from 2011, by Trio Cojanche, another live studio recording featuring Edu Ribeiro on drums, the same guy on piano, Fabio Torres, or Torres, who did a solo, and Paolo Paulelli on the bass. Staying in Brazil now, here is that same drummer that we heard in the previous piece, Edu Ribeiro, leading his quintet on the album, in the album Na Calada do Dia. The song is called Aguaceiro, from 2017.

Aguacero by the Edu Ibero Quinteto. Rubinho Antunes was playing flugelhorn and he did a solo. Jean Correa was playing seven-string guitar called Sete Cordas. Guillermo Ribeiro did an accordion solo, and on bass was Bruno Bigotto. How about some beautiful big band jazz cha-cha-cha? Here is Michael Philip Mossman's Mambissimo Big Band playing Sofrito, a song by Mongo Santa Maria, recorded in 2018.

Jumping back to the music my parents danced to, here is Oye Mi Huahuanco by Tito Puente, recorded in 1956. And notice how Tito brings the band down slowly, ever so slowly, in the introduction as it descends down to the transition to the next section of the song.

Oye Mi Huahuanco by the great Tito Puente. I think it's my duty on this station to occasionally remind you all of how great Maudio Bauza and his Afro-Cuban orchestra was. So here is Ganga from his 1992 album Tanga. That was the year of his death, in fact. Such an amazing band he has put together.

Ganga by Mario Bauzao. I am so glad I got to see his band live in San Francisco in 1992. If you ever get a chance to hear Havana de Primera, led by Alexander Abreu, great trumpet player, please do not miss the opportunity. Let's close out today with a piece by that group called Me Dicen Cuba.

Me dicen Cuba by Alexander Abreu y Havana de Primera. An incredible group that you have to see live. Alexander Abreu not only sang the lead in that piece, but he played solo trumpet as well. He's an incredible trumpet player and has played with many groups in Cuba. Listen, before I go, I do want to ask you all to please send me some feedback, what you like, what you don't like, if you have any requests, if something you want to hear more of. 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Thank you. Well, my friends, that ends the Afro-Cuban Latin Jazz Hour for this week. Looking forward to sharing this wonderful music with you again next week. Same time, same station, the Jazz Station, WETF. For now, this is Dr. Russ Hamer wishing you all well. Keep you and your loved ones safe. I leave you with Danzón Barroco by Orlando Maracavalle. Ciao.

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Yeah, I know, it's a little intense. 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We gon' mash a throttle in Miami Harbor. 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